0: Mr. Roy Astolt.
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2: What do you mean by that, Neil?
3: From London, Mr. Peter Wavis on the bass guitar.
2: Thank you. Keep it up, keep it up.
4: Just throw money, please.
2: Yeah. Applauding doesn't feed me, does it, you know? Thank you very much.
3: From New York City, Mr. Mike Portnoy.
5: What's up?
4: Fucking A, thank you.
0: He knows how to play the drums, by the way. Anybody who was wondering.
4: All the way from Nashville, by way of Los Angeles, Mr. Neil Morse.

0: And joining us on this tour, giving a helping hand from Sweden's Pain of Salvation, Mr. Daniel Gildenlow. Give him a warm welcome here. Thank you.
1: All right, we're going to do the last song on the Bridge Across Forever album. My personal favorite of all, it's the epic to end all epics as far as I'm concerned. This is called Stranger in Your Soul.

0: neck like a badge of status.
1: And you would prefer?
0: I would prefer, though never asked before, a job, any job at all, where I could be myself. I wouldn't have to climb on a stage and go through a masquerade every morning.

Felt can dance. Felt, this mortal coil. She introduced me to her.

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See, life and death is not what it seems. Did they harvest the crop in the place where we grew? Facts have been pointed out and miracles shown as we continue to walk the road to the great unknown.